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1: 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It's happening Sunday night, live on CBS and Paramount+. 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
1: 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What up?
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1: It's Posty, Blake Shelton, Wayne D, Tay. Got a very special guest coming to hang out this weekend. Details on that in a few minutes. First, Megan Maroney. Song's called Medicine.

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1: 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Ooh. What?
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1: 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Kenny Chesney joins us. That's tomorrow night, 7 o'clock right here for iHeart Country House Party.

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Hey, what's going on? It's Wayne D and Tay. And attention, New Mexico high school seniors. Listen, this is money that you don't want to leave on the table, okay? 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

0: 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Hey, what's up? My name is Wayne D. She's Tay. All the new country music gonna land here first. 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Check out this one from our buddy Cody Johnson. The song, it's called Horseback.
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Hey guys, it is Bobby Bones. 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Check out the Bobby Bones Show podcast. Kenny Chesney stopped by the studio. I settled a money fight between two show members. Lunchbox has a new disease. 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

0: 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It's time for positivity on Dolly Day. Tay, what up?
1: Oh, you know the little Hot Wheels cars?
0: Yeah.
1: Well, they're bringing so much joy to this children's hospital, and it's all thanks to his family.
0: Get some more of that in just a couple of minutes from right now.

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1: That's Alan Langley called Loving Life Again. 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Well, you're in the right spot for it. It's Wayne D, Tay, shout out to Kenny Chesney. Yesterday was all about his world premiere, right? 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

Albuquerque's number one for new country, Big Eye 107.9. It's Wayne D here. Hey, take a break and put a smile on your face with Scotty's video of the day. 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

0: Big Eye 107.9, and we appreciate y'all hanging out. There's so many different sodas now, and then there's also dirty sodas and all that. Well, I don't know if I'm down for this soda collab.
1: Yeah, this shouldn't be in liquid form.
0: It's disgusting. But maybe you disagree. We'll find out in just a couple of minutes as Tay shares that story.

Big Eye 107.9. Hey guys, it is Bobby Bones. Monday morning at 7 a.m. John Morgan stopping by the studio. He's bringing his guitar, and he's going to perform that number one song he wrote for Jason Aldean, Don't Tell on Me. Monday morning on the Bobby Bones Show.

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1: And I'm sure at some point in life you've tried cream soda and maybe you loved it. But would you love this version of it?
2: Yeah, I feel like they're really popular right now, too. So everybody's trying to jump on board. Well, now Kraft Mac and Cheese has jumped on board. They want to come out with a KD cream soda, which they're saying it's combining like the traditional cream soda, but mixed with like the flavors of mac and cheese.
1: I'm out.

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1: There's Morgan Wallen and Ben by now. It's Wayne D.T. It's just after 11 o'clock. Hopefully your Friday's been awesome. Ours is better because you let us hang out. True story. Brantley Gilbert now. Song is

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2: Get it? Love it. Yes.
1: 920.
2: Yeah, nice. I get it.
1: We're in Nashville. A lot of cool things have happened throughout Nashville, especially down here, downtown Lower Broadway.
2: Mm-hmm.
1: But if you look online, a lot of different places are celebrating Dolly
2: Day. Yeah, like fireworks, people all in pink. It's pretty so cool.
1: So if you celebrate a Dolly Day, you can share that with us. Get up on our Instagram at Wayne D and Tay. We got some cool stuff out of Music City for you to check out on there, too.

0: 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Hey guys, it is Bobby Bones. Monday morning at 7 a.m. John Morgan stopping by the studio. He's bringing his guitar. He's going to perform that number one song he wrote for Jason Aldean, Don't Tell on Me. Monday morning on the Bobby Bones Show.
1: She looks so pretty when the makeup on. You should hear her talking to her mama on the phone. I love it when she raps.

0: 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And we're getting ready for Feel Good Friday. 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
0: 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Cadillac.

Granger Smith here on After Midnight. Don't forget, Bobby Bones is on the way later this morning, only on Big Eye 107.9. Yes, the weekend is here. How about we get it rolling with some good news? What do you say? Stay tuned for two songs, and I'll share it with you. Someday.

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1: If you're up late with us, you'll want to follow us on Instagram, too. At After Midnight Granger Smith. 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
1: Man, it is late at night, early morning Saturday. What has got you up at this hour? I appreciate you hanging out. 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My number's 866-607-8383.

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1: Good morning, Granger. This is Richard out of Kentucky. I haul automotive parts in the middle of the night from Kentucky up to Columbus, Ohio. Thank God that you're on the radio, and your inspiration and your joy that you share with us. God bless you on your new book and your new journeys in life. Keep God first, and we'll go a long way. Have a wonderful day.
0: Hey, Richard, thank you so much for that encouragement. That means a lot. To the ones

0: Hey, Albuquerque, it's Granger Smith here on After Midnight on Big Eye 107.9. Ann Hudson coming in with the latest Nashville updates. And what do you have for us today?
1: Oh, this is kind of cool, Granger. Did you see Dasha is taking fans back to where it all started? And you're going to be able to watch from home. I've got that story coming up in your Nashville news next.

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It's your buddy, Granger Smith. Thanks for listening to Albuquerque's Big Eye 107.9. So what is it in your life that concerns you? We'll talk about this in two songs. 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
1: 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And Granger is bringing the soundtrack to your overnight. Thanks for being a part of the After Midnight family.

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It's Granger Smith on Big Eye 107.9. 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

0: 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Don't forget, Bobby Bones is on the way later this morning, only on Big Eye 107.9.
1: Granger, this is Julie from Carroll, Iowa. I enjoy your show so much. I get up early every morning just to listen to you. Thank you very much for all you do.
0: Hey, Julie, you know I love Iowa. Thank you so much for calling.

Hey there, third shifters. Thanks for listening tonight. It's Granger Smith on Big Eye 107.9. Earl is back with week 4 of his college football picks and Dip 'em and Pick 'em. That's coming up in 2 songs.

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It's Granger Smith on Albuquerque's number one for new country, Big Eye 107.9. 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
1: It was on this day that we had the first televised presidential debate. Do you know who that was between? Hang on, we'll talk about that, plus some other things that went down on this day in history, coming up in two songs.

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1: 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On second thought, never mind. We don't care. 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
1: Hey, Granger, this is Brett. Just on my way home from night shift, 12 hours. Figured I'd call and say good morning. Have a great day.
0: Brett, I appreciate you, brother. Thank you for calling.

0: 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Thanks for listening tonight. It's Granger Smith on Big Eye 107.9. Stick around. Ann Hudson is coming up with the latest buzz from Nashville. And give us a tease of what you got coming up.
1: I always love when a superstar stops by, Granger. You know this. And Luke Bryan is going to talk to us about what he does in his spare time when he's not touring and promoting albums. What's he up to? That coming up in your Nashville news next. Wait.

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1: 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Faith shines brighter. Thanks so much for being a part of the After

0: 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Don't forget, Bobby Bones is on the way later this morning, only on Big Eye 107.9.
1: 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Look up After Midnight Granger Smith, wherever you like to pass your time.

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Okay, we're going to talk about this in two songs. 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

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It's Granger Smith on Albuquerque's number one for new country, Big Eye 107.9. I really appreciate you waking up and starting Saturday with me here on After Midnight. I'm your host, Granger Smith. What has got you up so early on a Saturday? 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
2: 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Thanks for calling, brother.

Granger Smith here on After Midnight. Don't forget, Bobby Bones is on the way later this morning, only on Big Eye 107.9. Earl is back with week 4 of his college football picks and Dip 'em and Pick 'em. That's coming up in 2 songs.

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It's Granger Smith on Albuquerque's number one for new country, Big Eye 107.9. 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
7: Saturday morning, early risers, what's up? This is After Midnight. I'm your host, Granger Smith. Thank you for making this America's favorite radio program. I've got some good news. Besides the fact that it's Saturday, hang tight, I want to read you that. Plus, there is some Nashville news. Have you heard about it yet? Well, Ann Hudson is coming in here quickly to inform you. Hang tight for all of this. Don't touch that dial.
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Hey, Albuquerque, it's Granger Smith here on After Midnight on Big Eye 107.9. Yes, the weekend is here. How about we get it rolling with some good news? What do you say? Stay tuned for two songs, and I'll share it with you.

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1: We know the night shift isn't easy. That's why we're bringing the music and the meaning. Granger's with you all night with songs, stories, and conversations that keep it real. Thanks for being a part of the After Midnight family.

0: 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It's your buddy, Granger Smith. 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
1: Hey, Granger, it's Mr. Ed, the milk caller. On my way to Phoenix with some great California milk to the food deliverers out there. All right. Love your show. Have a great night.
0: You're doing good work out there, brother. Thank you for listening to the show while you deliver that.

0: Granger Smith here on After Midnight. Don't forget, Bobby Bones is on the way later this morning, only on Big Eye 107.9. Ann Hudson coming in with the latest Nashville updates. And what do you have for us today?
1: Oh, this is kind of cool, Granger. Did you see Dasha is taking fans back to where it all started? And you're going to be able to watch from home. I've got that story coming up in your Nashville news next.

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7: 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I'm Granger Smith, your host.

It's After Midnight. It's your buddy, Granger Smith. Thanks for listening to Albuquerque's Big Eye 107.9. It was on this day that we had the first televised presidential debate. Do you know who that was between? Hang on, we'll talk about that. Plus,

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It's Granger Smith on Albuquerque's number one for new country, Big Eye 107.9. I appreciate you listening here late on a Friday, early on a Saturday. Where do you have After Midnight turned up tonight? My number's 866-607-8383. Hit me up tonight. Take my

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1: Hello, you just asked what had me up this time of the morning. I'm just about to get done with my paper route and actually going to go home and go to bed.
0: Well, good for you. 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

0: Hey, Albuquerque, it's Granger Smith here on After Midnight on Big Eye 107.9. Stick around. Ann Hudson is coming up with the latest buzz from Nashville. Ann, give us a tease of what you got coming up.
1: I always love when a superstar stops by, Granger. You know this. And Luke Bryan is going to talk to us about what he does in his spare time when he's not touring and promoting albums. What's he up to? That coming up in your Nashville news next. It's hard.

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Okay, y'all, this show of Saturdays After Midnight is officially over, but I want to remind you, there's another show just kicking off right now on YeeView Radio. 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

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I'm Dusty. 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

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And welcome into the weekend. Happy Saturday. Dusty, you got something you want to hear or request? Shout outs? Maybe just want to say hello? Tell me what I'm doing wrong. It's all welcome. I got thick skin for the most part. Tap that talk back mic with the free iHeartRadio app. Love to hear from you. 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

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Tomorrow night, the VMAs are going down. Ella Langley nominated for Song of the Year and Best Country at the VMAs. 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

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I'm Dusty with a shout out to my friends in Sandia Heights. 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

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Hey guys, it is Bobby Bones. Monday morning at 7 a.m. John Morgan stopping by the studio. He's bringing his guitar. He's going to perform that number one song he wrote for Jason Aldean, Don't Tell on Me. Monday morning on the Bobby Bones Show. Another

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I'm not sure how I feel about this. 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

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Hey guys, it is Bobby Bones. Monday morning at 7 a.m., John Morgan stopping by the studio. He's bringing his guitar, and he's going to perform that number one song he wrote for Jason Aldean, Don't Tell on Me. Monday morning on the Bobby Bones Show. After all.

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1: 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Like, it's way too soon. It's only September.
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0: 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It's Saturday rolling on. Cody, I got your requested John Morgan in a few. How's your weekend going? Pretty good?
1: Going pretty good.
0: Yeah? Any big plans this weekend or just kind of chilling?
1: Not really.
0: Right on.

Big Eye 107.9. Hey guys, it is Bobby Bones. Monday morning at 7 a.m. John Morgan stopping by the studio. He's bringing his guitar. He's going to perform that number one song he wrote for Jason Aldean, Don't Tell on Me. Monday morning on the Bobby Bones Show. They say

Guy 1079. Imperfect? Yeah. Real? Absolutely. Guaranteed human.

0: 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I'm Dusty, and talk about a legendary lineup taking over Boots in the Park May 14th through the 16th. George Strait, Jason Aldean, Brooks and Dunn, and so many more are headed to Balloon Fiesta Park with Big Eye 107.9. 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

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Hey guys, it is Bobby Bones. Monday morning at 7 a.m. John Morgan stopping by the studio. He's bringing his guitar. He's going to perform that number one song he wrote for Jason Aldean, Don't Tell on Me. Monday morning on the Bobby Bones.

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Big Eye 107.9 with Blake Shelton, Gwen Stefani. Here's Nobody But You. Don't have to leave.

Will Langley, Jews in Texas on Big Eye 107.9. It is Lexi, Bobby Bones, Amy Lunchbox. They are back at it again Monday morning. As always, lots of fun planned for you too. So keep it locked in.

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Hey guys, it is Bobby Bones. Monday morning at 7 a.m. John Morgan stopping by the studio. He's bringing his guitar, and he's going to perform that number one song he wrote for Jason Aldean, Don't Tell on Me. Monday morning on the Bobby

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Hey guys, it is Bobby Bones. Monday morning at 7 a.m., John Morgan stopping by the studio. He's bringing his guitar, and he's going to perform that number one song he wrote for Jason Aldean, Don't Tell on Me. 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

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Hey guys, it is Bobby Bones. Monday morning at 7 a.m. John Morgan stopping by the studio. He's bringing his guitar. He's going to perform that number one song he wrote for Jason Aldean, Don't Tell on Me. Monday morning on the Bobby Bones Show.

0: 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Here's a breakup in a small town.
1: I knew I'd see her around. I'd be at some party. She'd show up and I'd be walking out. Across some parking lot, hiding behind her sister. I'd look up, she'd be at the red light beside me in that white Maxima with a sticker on the back. I'd act